Dette er Radio Metro. Sunday mornings were your favorite. I used to meet you down on Woods Creek Road. You did your hair up like you were famous.

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1: A few questions that I need to know. 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
1: Metro.

you learn in school today, dear little boy of mine? Den her sang blev oprindeligt skrevet af en amerikaner, men jeg har lavet min egen version for at høre lidt mere om, hvad der foregår i skolerne rundt omkring. Og for lidt på forståelsen foregår det hele på engelsk, og være mere naturligt end at starte på engelsk i England. Now, what did you learn in school today, the little chap of mine? Tell me exactly, what did the professor tell you in school today, good old sport of mine? I learned a lot about the royal family, of course, and that nowadays they all seem to want a divorce. That Prince Philip is sponsored by a shaving machine. That's why we all sing God Save the Queen. That's what we learn in school today. That's what we learn in school. What did you learn in school today, Schultz? I learned that the Prince von Berlenburg is always on a fishing tour, and according to his own fishing tales, he will soon become the Prince of Wales. That's what we learn in school today. That's what we learn in school. Jeg ved ikke, om I har hørt afmeldingen i et tysk fly, der er på vej til at lande. Ladies and gentlemen, we are now preparing for our landing, so please raise your seats to an upright position. Fold your tables and fasten your seatbelts. And I only want to hear one click. That's what we learn in school today. That's what we learn in school. Hvor er det ikke rigtigt, at du har skudt det, amigo? I'm going to tell you one special thing. In Spain we have Costa Brava, Costa Mucho y Costa del Sol, and Costa whatever it's called. In Spain we learn how to fight a bull and how to make a tourist look like a fool. That's what we learn in school today. That's what we learn in school. Bambino, bambino, tell me pronto, tell me immediately, eh? I learned how to cook a soup and minestrone, and that Italian men can make a love almost all alone. That Federico Fellini was a molto fantastic, and how to make a pizza for export in a plastic. That's what we learn in school today. That's what we learn in school. Now tell me, kid, what did you pick up in school today, dear little boy of mine? What did the bastards push you with?

Would you cry if you saw me crying? And would you save my soul tonight? Would you tremble if I touched your lips? Or would you laugh? Oh, please tell me this.